whispered lies. 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

0: ressenti toutes les heures.
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1: Plus fort sur les hits.
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I heard you moved to Austin, got an apartment and settled down. And every once in a while, I start texting, write a paragraph, but then I delete the message. Think about you like a pastime. I could cry you a river, get you baptized, or I wasn't

0: 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Naturellement.
1: Yo man.
2: Yo.
1: Open up man.
2: What do you want man?
1: My girl just caught me.
2: You made her catch you?
1: I don't know how I let this happen.
2: But who?
1: The girl next door, you know? I don't know what to do.
2: So it wasn't you.

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1: It is if everyone dies alone.
2: Does that scare you?
1: I don't want to be alone.

and then just hurt me till I can get my satisfaction. Push me and then just hurt me till I can get my